must push harder. I know it just a little too well. Angel, I've been beaten. Angel, I'm a whore. I'm just a little bit old.

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Shut off and curl up. 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

Song about heaven and what to expect. Right, give me the note again. Everybody's got

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I am the human extinction. The question of reality. Consciousness. I am God, the ultimate presence.

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So you think about a chance, you find yourself trying to do

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We serving niggas up with guillotines, you know what I'm saying, this year. Niggas are clearly unacceptable. Niggas are unacceptable. You can't get past this line, you know what I'm saying?

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1: Bon, chicky, bon, chicky, chicky, chicky, chicky, chicky, chicky, chicky, chicky, chicky, chicky, chicky, chicky, chicky, chicky, chicky, chicky, chicky, chicky, chicky, chicky, chicky, chicky, 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chicky, chicky, chicky, chicky, chicky, chicky, chicky, chicky, chicky, chicky, chicky, chicky, chicky, chicky, chicky, chicky, chicky, chicky, chicky, chicky, chicky, chicky, chicky, chicky, chicky, 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

Are you trying to make a cold liar out of me? You wanna get high, you overcome those desires before you come to me. I think your mama's kinda sad.

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A lonely beast, a kind heart, something weak and on trend. I do it all for her for free.

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Had to explain to everybody this ain't true what I feel. All these words collide in one collective mind we share. How do you tell the difference?

scores between 1 and 10, and the highest number got to be my pillows for 10. Now I apologize to every high ranker, but you taught me how to dream, and so I also thank you. I never

kid. I used to use bleach and cream. The Madam C.J. Walker walked into my dreams. I dreamt of being white and complimented by you. But the only shiny black thing that you liked was my shoes. Now I apologize for bottling up all the little things you said that warped my head and my gut. Even though I always told you not to brag about the fact that your great-grandmother was raped by her slave master. Yeah, I became militant too, so it was fair on every level. I was blacker than you. I turned you on to Malcolm X and Asada Shakur in the three cold.

here's a little message for you. All your baller players got some insecurities too, that you could cover up, bling it up, cash and enter, ching it up. Hope no one will bring it up, lock it down and string it up. Or you could share your essence with us, cause everything about you couldn't be rugged and rough. And even though you're told a Glock and you're hot in the street, if you dare to share your heart, well not ahead to its

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1: It's hard to understand how to help humans when you can't understand how they feel.